brain is overheated. I'm not master of my senses. I'm not master of my senses.

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1: Yeah. I don't know what happened. We had a small roll of clothes.
0: Give me a sponge.
1: Sponge.
0: Clamp.
1: You have to clamp.
0: Suture.
1: You have a suture.
0: Edith?
1: Yes?
0: I love you.
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It's like a jungle sometimes. 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

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I met a hermit named Kermit McDermott with a learner's permit, curb serving in a purple suburban, slurping an ermine sherbet, eating a turnip with the words dirty, dirty, written in cursive on his Burberry turban. 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
1: 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That girl who's next to me,
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Rádio Béčko. Od lidí pro lidi. S náma teprve žiješ. www.radiob.cz. It's like a jungle sometimes. 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

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Alone ain't a home and I'm not down with that. Tensions rise like a phoenix from the ashes. Work builds life, ain't exactly how we planned it. Gravity's the force, I'll align the planets. With you in my system, surely I can manage. Courage is lost on those who aren't worthy. People with issues have never concerned me. Arrogance has replaced nervous, but none of these cats have ever scratched the surface. I like me, I'm imperfect. You must be funny if you think I'm not hurting. 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One day I'll let you know. 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

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S náma teprve žiješ. www.radiob.cz. 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It makes me wonder how I keep from going under.

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1: One of the greatest entertainers I've ever had the pleasure of listening to. I first met this marvelous gentleman back at Folk City, way down in the old Folk City, where the parking lot is now. Without further ado, ladies, the great blues recording artist, here he is.